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I'm Harry Mason, here to give you an invitation to come and join me every Friday night at 8 UK, 3 US Eastern, when I will open up the Chicken Shack to bring you some great music from the 1960s, 1950s, and in the last half hour, going back to the 1940s. We'll have a featured artist each week, and also Glenn Miller will be here in the second hour. So why don't you come and join me for some wonderful nostalgia every Friday night, right here on Phoenix Radio.

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Had a rough day, rough week, month, or maybe you're just looking for a show that has a lot of good music? Whatever your reason, how about joining me every Thursday at 4 p.m. UK time, 11 a.m. Eastern, for your weekly herbal remedy. This show will feature 2 hours of great music from primarily the 50s through the 90s, but I will play some more modern music as well. In addition, I also have features including Keeper Sweep, where I play either a surprise original or a cover version of a song, and you let me know if you think it should be a keeper or not. I also have Same Title Different Song, where I will play at least 2 songs that share the same title. I also take your requests via email, phone, telegram, or text, so there are many ways of getting a hold of me. Once again, that's the Weekly Herbal Remedy with me, Herbie Allen, every Thursday at 4 p.m. UK time, 11 a.m. Eastern, right here on the station playing more music, Phoenix Radio.

Monday, Monday. Can't trust that day, can ya? 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We're gonna have plenty of feel-good music to help it go down that much better. Every once in a while, I will also have the occasional theme as well, so you never know what you'll find on the show. Your requests are also an important part of the show, as I need to know what to play to help brighten up your Monday. So that's Monday Madness with me, Herbie Allen, every Monday right here at 4 p.m. UK time, 11 a.m. US Eastern, only on The Phoenix Radio, playing the best mix.

Hello everybody, I'm Amanda and I'm here to tell you about my Sunday show called Such a Good Feeling. In this show, I'll be playing loads of music from the 80s and the 90s, a few more modern songs and also some older songs from the 60s and the 70s. At the start of the second hour, there'll be a chart and there's loads of room for your requests. 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

And this time I'm gonna do it my way. I hope you enjoy this as much as I do. Are we ready? I am. 'Cause it's all about control. And I've got lots of it.

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2: 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The tea party Grandma Rachel gives every Monday on Phoenix Radio. She believes that a tea party should be a quiet place where friends gather for good food and polite conversation. 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

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From 8 to 10pm UK time, usually that's 3 to 5pm Eastern, we're bringing you two brilliant takes on the era. One week, Rachel Walk takes the 70s across the Atlantic, celebrating the sounds, stories and characters that shaped America. The next, Terry Clasper dives into the UK side of the decade. Glam, glitz and legends all. Two presenters, two perspectives, one sensational 70s soundtrack. 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

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Join me for Source of the Dance, where we celebrate the divine in the world around us with stories and songs from the pagan and Jewish traditions, inspiration from nature, and anything else that seems right. It's on every Monday at 10 p.m. in the UK, 5 p.m. Eastern. 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

Each Sunday morning, I open early doors on Phoenix Radio 1208 for 2 hours of music to ease you into the day. The emphasis is on melody and relaxation, but it may speed up a bit during the second hour. The show's at 10 a.m. in the UK, that's 5 a.m. on the US East Coast, so why not come along and keep me, Richard Bartholomew, awake while I try to wake you up.

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Herbie Allen here, inviting you to join me every Wednesday at 1 p.m. UK time, 8 a.m. US Eastern, for the Music Cafe. This is going to be a fun-filled show where I play plenty of good music. Also, it'd be great to have some casual conversations with you, the listener, on various topics that either I come up with or you. In the second hour, I will have the Heritage Chart Song of the Week, as well as the Slowdown Set, where I will play some gentle tracks. And the third hour is where I will do a chart comparison, mostly comparing the US and UK charts from a given year and seeing how they differ and where they are the same. Your requests, of course, are also welcome. So that's the Music Cafe with me, Herbie Allen, every Wednesday at 1 p.m. UK time, 8 a.m. US Eastern, right here on the Phoenix Radio.

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1: And today would have been Dotty West's birthday. Good morning and welcome to Early Doors with me, Richard Bartholomew. And here is Dotty with Kenny Rogers.

Every time two fools collide, from Kenny Rogers and Dottie West, primarily because it's Dottie West's 94th birthday today, born on this day back in 1932. Starting off this week's show, the show being Early Doors, and me being Richard Bartholomew, and I'll be here for the next couple of hours playing you more songs from people who've got birthdays, not only today but in the coming week as well, along with a couple of features, top three from a year gone by in the second hour, and always an alphabet run at the beginning, at the bottom of this hour, and hopefully your requests too. I've got some requests in the pipeline already, and I'd love to have more, so if you'd like to send them to me, apart from Telegram and Mastodon, you can also email them to me by emailing 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Okay, somebody else who's got a birthday today, 80 years ago today, Daryl Hall was born.

said a smile from Hall & Oates because Daryl Hall was born 80 years ago today. Okay, I'd like to say good morning. Yes, it is good morning to everyone concerned that have let me know they're listening. Likes of Dave Sheridan. Thank you, Dave. And I agree that they didn't play very well yesterday afternoon. United, in fact, as I wrote to you, I think they were lucky to get away with a draw, I must admit. Mind you, this afternoon may not be any better for myself. So welcome to you, Dave, and Paul David as well. Thank you very much indeed. And Patsy's there too. Thank you to the three of you. And also thank you for the request as well. And Chris will be here at some point as well, because Chris will be listening via Mixcloud, because it's still very early where Chris is. Okay, let's move on a day to two tomorrow, and it's Melvin Franklin, or it would have been his birthday anyway, had he not passed away back in the 90s, one of the Temptations, of course.

not a sentiment you often hear uttered here in the UK. Temptations there, because Melvin Franklin has a birthday this coming week. I wish it would rain. Good morning, Peter. Peter Wilkins, thank you very much indeed for being there. And I hope you enjoy the music throughout the rest of the show. And good morning, a very early morning to Rhonda as well. Just let me know that she's there. So thank you very much indeed. Okay, one more song, birthday song, before I get on to some requests. And it follows on quite naturally from I Wish It Would Rain, because it's Summer Breeze, being played because Jim Seals has a birthday this coming week. Seals and Crofts.

Seals and Crofts and Summer Breeze. And during that, Sarah let me know that insomnia has struck Texas, or struck Austin anyway. Hopefully it's just for yourself, Sarah, but thank you very much indeed for joining me. And hello, Rachel, if you're awake as well. But I say hopefully it's only the one of you, because insomnia, it drains you after a while, doesn't it? And actually, this next song is something you certainly didn't do if you had have insomnia overnight. This has been requested by Paul, because Justin Hayward turns 80 this week. Paul has requested "I Dreamed Last Night." You wish, don't you, Sarah?

Justin Hayward along with John Lodge there. I dreamed last night because Justin Hayward turns 80 this week and still going strong because he was performing a concert last Monday in Birmingham, and I know that because Dave Sheridan told me he was going to it. So I hope you enjoyed the concert, Dave, and that he didn't disappoint. As I was saying last week, there's quite a lot of older statesmen, shall we say, their voices deteriorate, which is quite understandable later in life they get. But hopefully Justin Hayward was good during the concert. And Dave has requested a great Fifth Dimension song as well, One Less Bell to Answer.

anonymous bell to answer from Fifth Dimension and requested by Dave. Fifth Dimension, certainly the Portrait album featured quite a lot in our school days, I must admit. So thank you for that request, Dave. And thank you for listening, Carol. Thank you for tuning in. And a nice quiet house for you this weekend again. But thank you very much indeed for taking the time to tune in. Okay, request for Mr. Maddox. Chris, thank you very much indeed for this. I like this song as well. It's Crosby, Stills, Nash & Young. And Teacher Children is usually played as well, but this is equally often played, Our House.

Cross, requested by Chris. Crosby, Stills, Nash & Young. And I know about lighting the fire. I mean, it's, haven't had a fire lit here this year yet, but it's certainly chilly enough. It's nice and sunny, but it's chilly enough for a fire, I must admit. Okay, one song left before I get onto this hour's feature, and it's been requested by Rhonda. I Need to Be in Love from the Carpenters.

0: saying she loves that song, so do I. Carpenters, requested by Rhonda, I Need to Be in Love, from the Kind of Hush album, back from the mid-70s. And Janet just let me know that she's listening as well. She can't communicate with writing because she can't get Telegram to work at the moment, so I have to wait till after the show, I'll get that sorted out. But thank you very much indeed for being there. Just in time to let me know anyway, for this hour's feature. Before that, I'm afraid not, Patsy. I'm afraid your emails haven't got through with your request. So if you want to try again, hopefully they'll get through next time. And I'll definitely play them when they do get through. But I hope you and other people enjoy this hour's feature, which, as I say, is an alphabet run. And it's an alphabet run on song titles, kicking off with Harriet. And I don't want to miss a thing.
1: I could stay awake just to hear you breathe.

This afternoon, grooving on a Sunday afternoon, this hour's feature, The Alphabet Run, of course, that was Paul Carrack there with his version of Groovin'. I think three great covers, in my opinion. In the middle, we had How Deep Is Your Love from Rumour. We started off with I Don't Want to Miss a Thing from Harriet. So I hope you enjoyed those as much as I did anyway. And Patsy, your requests have come through now, so thank you very much indeed for those, and we'll play one of them right now. It's Billy Joel and Honesty.

Honesty, requested by Patsy and sung by Billy Joel. If it was the other way around, it would probably just be as good as well. So thank you very, very much for that, Patsy. And I suspect you may like this next track, actually, because I know you're a great Christa Berg fan. And yeah, it's not that long ago that you went to see him, was it? And he's got a birthday this coming week as well, and in a country churchyard.

Krista Berg having her birthday this week, and in a country churchyard. Not so much a country churchyard, but certainly northeast of England. Amanda has let me know that she's there. Thank you very much indeed, Amanda. And Amanda will be with you in just over an hour's time for such a good feeling. But another birthday person from this week is Cliff Richard, of course. Actually, he's 86, is it, this week? Ocean Deep is what I've decided to play.

Yes, I was right. He is 86 this week. Cliff Richard, of course, and Ocean Deep there. And I'm glad you enjoyed. I thought you might enjoy the Christa Berg one as well, Patsy. And by saying she's got tickets to see Christa Berg again next year. So I'm sure that'll be equally as good as the one you've just seen not too long ago. But glad you enjoyed the music. Okay, to finish up the hour, somebody who's 85 this week, Paul Simon. And many, many a good song, of course, he's written and performed, but I do like this one.

0: everybody. I'm Amanda, and I'm here to tell you about my Sunday show called Such a Good Feeling. In this show, I'll be playing loads of music from the 80s and the 90s, a few more modern songs, and also some older songs from the 60s and the 70s. At the start of the second hour, there'll be a chart, and there's loads of room for your requests. 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

just a little addendum to those promos, well, one of the promos anyway. Carla won't be doing Love Changes Everything this week. It'll be Herbie sitting in the chair because Carla and Terry are taking some time off, which means, therefore, for tea time with Terry's today, it's not Terry either. It's Adrian Picton who's going to be sitting in for Terry. But still some good shows to whet your appetite. Or whet your whistle, or whatever, coming up later on today. But this is hour two of Early Doors with myself, Richard Bartholomew, and I primarily play songs from people who've got birthdays in the coming week on this show, along with a couple of features and your requests. And I've still got several requests to play, so thank you for those, but still space for other people's requests as well. Richard@phoenixradio1208.com is the email address, or there's Telegram or Twitter as well if you prefer. Okay, gonna start the hour off with some birthday people for the coming week, and the first of whom is Alan Jackson. Remember When.

tends to be one of three Alan Jackson tracks I play because I love them all equally well, and one is certainly not suitable for this show, certainly this time anyway, and that's It's 5 o'clock Somewhere, but that one I love, Remember When. I also love the one about 9/11 as well, Where Were You? I think it's Where Were You When? No, I think it's just Where Were You, and then in brackets. But anyway, he's got a birthday this week, which is why I played him, and which is why I'm playing this next artist. Okay, he's actually featured in a request earlier on, but in his own right, here's Richard Carpenter, because as I say, he's got a birthday this week, and Time.

Richard Gunter and Time, because it's his birthday this coming week. Now, one more song to play before I get on some more requests, and I'm playing this one because two of the members of the band have a birthday today, not on in the same year, but on the same day, as Gary Malibur and Greg Douglas. They weren't actually members of the band when this song was recorded, but the band leader, that makes it sound like the Swing Days, doesn't it? But it's not, no, he gives his name to the band, had a birthday last week, as Steve Miller. And here we have Steve Miller Band, therefore, and the Joker.

the Joker. And we're going to stick with the Steve, or Stevie in fact, because Chris has requested Stevie Wonder. And I just called to say I loved you.

Only about a month now before we go and see him. Stevie Wonder, of course, and I Just Called to Say I Love You, requested by Chris Maddox. And next request coming up is for Dave, and we're going back to the Carpenters again. It's been a Carpenters Day today, which I'm always pleased about. Track, well, it's a single as well, of course, but also a track from A Song For You, Goodbye

The Carpenters, requested by Dave Sheridan, and Goodbye to Love, of course. And whilst that was playing, Adrian let me know that he and Sue are back home and listening as well, so thank you very much indeed. And as I said earlier, Adrian will be on the radio later today at 4 p.m. sitting in for Terry in tea time at Terry's. And if I remember correctly, I haven't got my dates mixed up, I think Adrian and Sue were away seeing one of the artists who featured in the first hour's feature today. That was Rumour. So if I got my dates correctly, I hope you enjoyed the concert last night, Adrian, because I was looking to see whether she was up here, and I missed her, I must admit. Okay, let's have another request for Patsy and Cliff Richard, and When the

the second Cliff song of the morning. He's got a birthday this week as well, but that was played because Patsy requested it. When the girl in your arms. Okay, one track left before we have the 3-2-1 of this hour, and that is we're going back to birthdays because it's John Ford Coley's birthday this week, and here he is, of course, with England Dan, and I'd really love to see you tonight.

0: Okay, let's see if I can do this without getting tongue-tied. England, Dan and John Ford Coley. Yeah, I can sometimes. And I'd really love to see you tonight because it's John Ford Coley's birthday this week. Okay, we've reached the 3-2-1 time. And we're going back 1 year for this week's 3-2-1. The top three in the UK back in 1975.
1: Number 3.

Yes, I agree, Amanda. It's a great song, isn't it? That was the top three from this week back in 1975. And at number three were The Drifters and There Goes My First Love. And number two was Art Garfunkel and I Only Have Eyes For You. And of course, that was David Essex and Hold Me Close. Okay, we're into the last 20 minutes of the show now before Amanda's here at the top of the hour. And another request coming up for Chris. Katie Lang and Constant Craving.

Katie Lang and requested by Chris Maddox. So you see, as time start coming to and livening up, isn't it? We're getting towards midday here in the UK, and gonna play a couple of songs which are gonna sort of help you along that way road as well. Another request coming up, the last one of today actually, unless somebody gets in quickly, from Patsy and Queen, and You're My Best Friend.

You're My Best Friend from Queen, requested by Patsy, and Amanda said she's sung that one at choir as well. I doubt if you've, well, maybe I've done the next one as well. We're going back to people with birthdays in the coming week, and one of those people is Robert Lamb, the keyboard player with Chicago. I'm going to play a track which was before they were called Chicago. They were called Chicago Transit Authority. So I'm going to play a track from that when they were in that form, because it's got an intro to it played by Robert Lamb, because he was a keyboard player, as I say, and it's not on the single version. But anyway, here is Chicago Transit Authority featuring Robert Lamb. And does anybody really know what time it is?

Adrian Senni prefers, he enjoys the production on the early stuff, and I prefer the early Chicago stuff, I've said many times before, a great, great song when they were Chicago Transit Authority. Okay, changing the style totally now, but still keeping it to somebody who's got a birthday this coming week, it's Shaggy.

last birthday person for the show this week, and it's the first black person who topped the UK charts. And for those music goes ahead, I know you'll know who it is, therefore, it's Emil Ford, along with the Checkmates. Thanks for

When I was growing up, Sunday tea in our house was something special. Various members of the family were present, or even family friends, sitting round a table, talking about the week you've had, or maybe the week that you've got coming up, what you're looking forward to, what's been happening, and just generally catching up with one another. Terry's recreating that for you, here on Phoenix Radio, every Sunday afternoon, between 4 p.m. and 7 p.m. in the UK, that's 11 a.m. and 2 p.m. on the East Coast of America. It will include great music, some features, and of course, it's Terry, so lots of great chat. I'll be there. Hope to see you there too, round Terry's tea table, for tea time at Terry's, right here on Phoenix Radio.

Hello, everybody, and welcome to Such a Good Feeling. That, to begin the show with, was Michael Bublé, and haven't met you yet. Catchy song, that one is. I really like it. Hello to Rhonda, who is tuned in. Glad you're listening. And Adrian and Sue are tuned in as well, so glad you are also listening as well. If you want to send in any messages or requests, there is the Telegram, which is Phoenix Radio 1208. 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And there's also numbers on Phoenix Radio's website. If you want to text, if you're in the UK, US or Canada, and you type Phoenix at the beginning of your message if you're doing it that way. I'm going to be having the chart at the start of the second hour, and it's going to be the top five songs from this week in the US in 2001. So I'm looking forward to doing that. Well, let's have this one now from Asia.

Well, that was first of all Asia and Heat of the Moment, and then after that it was Van Halen and Why Can't This Be Love. Hello to Chris Maddox, who has tuned in, glad you're listening. He sent some requests and I'll play one of them very soon, but for now let's have this one from Maroon 5.

That was, first of all, a song by Maroon 5, Makes Me Wonder, and then also the Black Eyed Peas, and I Got a Feeling. Well, I'm now going to play a request for Chris Maddox. He wants to hear a song by Lauren Elena featuring Kane Brown. It's called Never Been In Love.

that was a request for Chris Maddox. It was Lauren Elena featuring Kane Brown, and it was Never Been In Love. Well, I'm now going to play this one from Dusty Springfield.

Well, that was, first of all, Dusty Springfield and Son of a Preacher Man, and also The Temptations and My Girl. Well, coming up in a minute, I'm going to play the Heritage Chart Song of the Week.

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It was Lake and Ordinary People. And you can hear this week's Heritage Chart Song after me at 2 p.m. UK time with Martin. Well, let's have this one now from Corona.

That was a couple of brilliant 90s dance songs. First of all, Corona and Baby Baby. And also The Real McCoy and Runaway. Well, let's have this one now from the 70s from the Eagles.

Well, we had the Eagles and Heartache Tonight. That one used to be a Lamb's Arms song when the karaoke was there. It's the same DJ that does it at Croco Club, but he doesn't play that one anymore. But he did loads when it was in the Lamb's Arms. And then after that, it was AC/DC and You Shook Me All Night Long. Well, I'm now going to play a request for Chris Maddox. He wants to hear this one from Dylan Scott. It's called Dear Big City.

That was Dylan Scott, Hey Big City. Dear Big City, sorry. And it was a request for Chris Maddox. Well, let's have this one now from Ava Max.

0: That was Ava Max and it was Kings and Queens. Good song that one is. Well, coming up in a minute, it's going to be time for the chart.
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0: Well, it's now time for the chart. So it's going to be the top five songs from this week in the US in 2001. So we'll begin with a number five song. And this is going to be from Blue Cantrell, Hit 'Em Up Style.
4: Number five.

0: That was Blue Cantrell, Hit 'Em Up Style. Well, let's have the number four now. And this is going to be from Mary J. Blige, just as a good one as well, Family Affair.
1: Number four.

0: That was Mary J. Blige. It was Family Affair. Good song that one is. Well, we're going to play the number three song now, which is going to be from Jagged Edge and Nelly, Where the Party At.
1: Number three.

0: That was Jagged Edge and Nelly. Where the Party At. Well, I'm now going to play the number two, Jennifer Lopez, and I'm Real.
1: Number two.

0: That was Jennifer Lopez and I'm Real. Well, I'm now going to play the number one song from this week in the US in 2001. It's Alicia Keys and Fallen.
1: Number one. I keep

That was the number one song from this week in the US in 2001, Alicia Keys and Fallen. Well, next week the chart is going to be from Australia in 1987. So I'm looking forward to doing that. Well, let's have this one now from Tayo Cruz.

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Ask for advice, get money twice. I'm from the dirty, but that Chico nice. Y'all call it a moment, I call it life.

0: Well, we had Tayo Cruz and Dynamite, and also Christina Aguilera, Pitbull, Feel This Moment. Well, coming up in a minute, I'm going to play a couple of 80s songs.
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4: 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The tea party Grandma Rachel gives every Monday on Phoenix Radio. She believes that a tea party should be a quiet place where friends gather for good food and polite conversation. 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

Hi there, I'm Martin Miles and I'm here to tell you about a show called the Heritage Chart Hour. It's a pre-recorded show and it's presented by myself and my son Danny, and you can hear it every Sunday afternoon between 2 and 3pm UK time, that's 9am to 10am Eastern. 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And during the show we'll be choosing a Heritage Chart song of the week. 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

That was, first of all, Sabrina and Boys. And then after that, it was Paul Young and Love of the Common People. Well, I'm now going to play another request for Chris Maddox. He wants to hear this one from Chris Young. I Didn't Come Here to Leave.

That was a request for Chris Maddox, Chris Young, and I Didn't Come Here to Leave. Well, I'm now going to play this one from Jay Sean.

Well, we had first of all J.A., Sean, and Down, and then after that it was Ears and Replay. Well, I'm going to have some 60s songs and I'm going to play this one now from the Drifters.

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Then at 3 p.m. UK it'll be Flashback Years with Kevin Russell. At 4 p.m. Adrian is going to be doing Tea Time at Terry's. Then it will be at 7 p.m. Love Changes Everything. Today it's going to be with Herbie. And then at 10 p.m. it's going to be Child's Play with Woody. 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

Well, we're coming to the end of the show now. Thanks to everyone who has tuned in and for the messages and requests. It's been good fun. Stay tuned, though, for the Heritage Chart Hour coming up next with Martin. And I'll be back tomorrow at 8 p.m. UK time with the mashup.

0: It will include great music, some features, and of course, it's Terry. So lots of great chat. I'll be there. Hope to see you there too, round Terry's tea table for tea time at Terry's, right here on Phoenix Radio.
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2: Hi everyone, and welcome to the Heritage Chart Hour for this week. I'm Martin Miles, and I'm going to guide you through the chart, and we're going to start off by looking at some of the new entries in the top 40. Our first new entry is in at number 39. It's up from number 44. This is the Proclaimers and Knock It Down.

Our next new entry is at number 38, and it's up an amazing 11 places from number 49 of last week. This is Keith Richards and Bright Lights, Big City.

The next song has risen up 5 places this week. It's up from 41 to 36. It's a previous song of the week. This is the amazing Linda Law and Mona in Paris.

We're now going to have a look at some of the climbers in this week's top 40. And the first one is up 7 places from number 35 of last week to this week's number 28. This is Mickey Jupp and Me Win Ha!

Our next climber is also up 7 places. It's up from 32 to 25. And again, this is another previous song of the week. It's the brilliant Rumour and Before the Planes.

0: I think that's a really good song. I really like that. Rumour and Before the Planes. Our next climber is up from number 20 of last week to number 13 of this week. This is Dexys Midnight Runners and Once a Man, Twice a Child.
1: I'm glad I had those times with you. Made up for what we both went through. And it was so great hugging you. In those last days of you, I helped you

It's now time to have a look at the top 10 in this week's chart. Our first song has gone up 3 places this week, from number 13 to number 10. This is Claude Woods Jr. and The Right Track.

At number nine, it's a song that's gone up six places this week from number 15. This track is taken from his forthcoming album to be released next month. And this is the living legend that is Sir Cliff Richard and his version of the Norman Greenbaum song, Spirit in the Sky.

It's now time to finish off the top 10 countdown. At number 8, it's up three places from number 11. And that's Gilbert O'Sullivan, and he's growing old disgracefully. Number 7, it's down 5 from number 2. For Echo and the Bunnymen, and Brussels is Haunted. Number 6, it's up 4 from number 10. For Paul Heaton featuring Ryan Downey and Sad Songs and Lawsuits. It's up 2 places from number 7 to number 5. And that's Johnny H. Jazz featuring Jackie Graham and Soul Believer. And also up 2 places to number 4 from number 6. It's Howard Jones and Stand Up. And now the top 3. It's up 1 place from number 4 to number 3 this week. And that's Wonderland by DBA. Also up 1 place to number 2 from number 3. It's Lulu and I'm in Love Again. So that means it's still the same number 1. It's their second week at number 1. This is Racy and She Belongs to Me.

That was Racy, and She Belongs to Me. This week's number one. Will it make it a third week next week? You'll have to tune in to find out, won't you? Now we're going to have a look at some of the breakers that are below the top 40. And we're going to start off with a song that's a new entry at number 61 this week. And this is a group that have been around for a long time now. And I quite like this one, actually. I think it's one of their best songs for quite a while. As I said, it's a new entry at number 61 this week. This is Take That, and this is called Dreamers.

Our next breaker is a new entry at number 50 in the chart this week, and it's a fairly quick follow-up to their previous hit on the Heritage chart, Jealous Lover. This is the one and only Rolling Stones and their new song, Mr. Charm.

That was the Rolling Stones and their new song, Mr. Charm. They usually do very well in the Heritage chart. And this new one looks like it's going to do likewise. We'll have to wait and see how well it does. But I think it might do very well indeed. Now we come to the song of the week for this week. And it's been chosen by Danny. And it's a song that's a new entry at number 59 in the chart. And this is a female solo singer that's been around for a little while, but haven't heard much from her lately, but she's back now. This is Alison Limerick and Right Here.

it's nearly time for me to go now. But I will be back on the wireless again next Saturday, of course, with the family affair at 2 p.m. UK time, 9 a.m. Eastern, and with some more great music for you. And also, of course, I'll be back next Sunday to bring you more chart news in the Heritage Chart Hour.

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Hello, good afternoon. Welcome along to Flashback Years with me, Kevin Russell, for a Sunday evening or a Sunday afternoon, wherever you are. It could be Sunday morning. Certainly Sunday afternoon here in the UK. Produced by Chin and Chapman, Sweet. They started off in 1968, but were still having hits in our particular featured year. This year, Brian Connolly and Andy Scott were the main lead vocalists in the band, and that was Ballroom Blitz. But can you guess the year from these first two songs? This one by Slade.

They were having lots of number ones with that one. Got as high as number two in our featured year, Slade and My Friend Stan. And before that, Sweet and the Ballroom Blitz. Have you got the year yet? Well, we are going all the way back to October 1973. Lots of great songs to play for you, I promise you, in the next hour. Including this one, Ike and Tina Turner and Nutbush City Limit.

Sounding like a cross between Neil Sedaka and the Beach Boys, that was Roy Wood with his band Wizard, and a number one back in October 1973, Angel Fingers. Do you remember that one? You don't often hear that one these days, do you? And before that, Ike and Tina Turner, Nutbush City Limits, doing well in October 1973. Here's a song that was based on Jupiter from the Planets by Hulse. This is Manfred Mann's Earth Band.

Avril Lavigne's Earthband were mainly an album artist, but they did have a hit with that one, Joybringer. It took them a while to have more hits in the UK. A few years later, they had hits with Blinded by the Light and Davies on the Road Again, but that was their very first hit in October 1973. And talking of Manfred Mann, here's a song that Manfred Mann recorded in the 1960s. This is Rod Stewart's version of Oh No, Not My Baby.

was still a member of the band The Faces, and they were having hits, and he was having hits in his own right, Rod Stewart. And Oh No, Not My Baby, playing some of those classic songs and big hits from October 1973. Here's an artist who was making records in the 1960s. He was also appearing in West End shows in London. I think he was in Godspell. But he didn't have a hit until this year, 1973. I'm talking about David Essex.

Elton John and the title track of his massive selling album from 1973, Goodbye Yellow Brick Road. It was a hit single for him as well. And before that, David Essex, his very first hit single in the UK, and it did pretty well in the States, and that was Rock On, playing you some of those songs from October 1973. Paul Simon released a brilliant album called There Goes Ryman Simon. He had a big hit with this one in the States, just crept into the UK top 40 with this one. It's Paul Simon with the Dixie Hummingbirds.

0: This is a single from the There Goes Rhyme and Simon album, Loves Me Like a Rock, recorded at Muscle Shoals with the brilliant Dixie Hummingbirds. As I say, not a big hit in the UK, but did very well for him in the States. Kevin here with you on a Sunday afternoon with Flashback Years, playing you some of those songs that were doing well here in October 1973, and doing well in the States, but we're going to take a break, and I'll be back with Mott the Hoople right after this.
1: It's Harry Mason here, and I want to invite you to join me every morning at 10 UK and 5 US Eastern for the Funky Chicken Show. We'll have some wonderful music for you over the 3 hours, including several features, the Motown Magic Spot, Nice and Easy, and Mrs. Chicken will be here in the second hour of the show. And we will also have a star of the week in each and every show. So why don't you join me every Monday morning right here on Phoenix Radio.

They've been around for a few years. They nearly split up in 1972, but they stayed together. Made some great records. Mott the Hoople all the way from Memphis, doing well in October 1973. Playing you some of those songs that were in the charts in October 1973. Earlier on, I played you Rod Stewart. He was having solo hits, and he was having hits with the Faces. Brian Ferry was in Roxy Music, but he was making some solo records as well.

Gilbert O'Sullivan writing all his own material and having lots of hits in the 1970s on the MAM label Ooh Baby from October 1973. And before that, Brian Ferry covering a great Bob Dylan song, A Hard Rain's Gonna Fall, playing you some of those songs that were in the charts and that you were rushing out and buying in October 1973. David Cassidy had a double A-sided single. It was a number one. Daydreamer was the song that got played on the radio a lot. But what about this one? You don't often hear this one, do you? Written by Harry Nilsson. It was on the other side, but it was a double A. This is the Puppy Song.

Again, another artist who was having hits with his group, The Partridge Family, but he was doing well as a solo artist as well, David Cassidy. Double A-sided single Daydreamer was the one side that got played on the radio a lot, and that was the Puppy Song. Got to number one in August. No, it wasn't, in October 1973. Where am I? Here's a great, great song, a little bit of soul for you, the Detroit Spinners.

In the States, they were simply called the Spinners. But here in the UK in the 1960s and 1970s, we had a Liverpudlian folk band called the Spinners. So to avoid confusion, they were called the Detroit Spinners here in the UK. Ghetto Child, produced by the legendary producer Tom Bell. Some great Philadelphia soul and Ghetto Child. And from Philadelphia, we're off to Detroit, the Jackson 5 on Motown. This is Skywriter from October 73.

The Jackson 5 having lots of hits in the 1970s, and of course Michael Jackson having solo hits. So many artists this week who were having hits in bands and also having solo hits as well. So double your money there. That was a Skywriter by the Jackson 5, and the Carpenters were in the charts with this one.

in the 1990s, Richard Carpenter decided to remix and rearrange a lot of Carpenter's tracks, including changing a lot of the chord progressions as well. But that was the original 7-inch version that you would have bought back in October 1973, taken from their Now and Then album. And Now were new songs, and the Then were versions of older early 60s and rock and roll hits that the Carpenters did on their side two of the album. That was Yesterday Once More, big, big hit for them. I don't know where the hour goes. It's disappeared. That's it for me. Many thanks for listening, playing you lots of great songs from October 1973. I will leave you with Barry Blue and Dancing on a Saturday Night. Stay tuned to the Phoenix Radio. Lots of great shows coming up for you. I promise you that. Thanks for listening. Bye for now.

Well, thank you very much indeed to Kevin for the last hour of 1973. Some great tunes in there, won't there? But right now, it's me, Adrian Peckton, here. And for the next 3 hours, it's your Tea Time Tracks on the Tea Time Show. I'm sitting in for Terry Clasper, and Herbie will be sitting in for Cara with Love Change and Everything at 7 o'clock. Hope you can stick around today.

Oh yes, the Brotherhood of Man brings us into the show. A very good afternoon to you. It's Adrian in for Terry. Terry and Cara are having a good, well, more or less a break this week, although they will be doing the breakfast show between them. But I'm afraid you've got me this week, but I'd love to hear from you with your tea time tracks. 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Lots of ways to contact me there, or join, of course, me in the Phoenix Radio Telegram group. That would be great.

Rick Astley, Together Forever. And I always think of that when Harry, he talks about the top of the hour when he's doing his show. He says, the news and weather together, he always says. So I think of weather together. So I just had to get that song out of my system. Play that for you today from Rick Astley. Welcome along to the show. As I say, it's Adrian in for Terry. But fear not, your tea time tracks are most welcome, so do drop them in. And we'll also have a bit of a theme and a bit in the middle coming up in a bit. I'll tell you about that in a bit. And also we have a connection, called three songs for you to guess the connection between

That's Orchestra Maneuvers in the Dark, OMD, and Forever in Love. So in love, should I say. And thanks to those who've been in touch already. Sue's listening downstairs, I think, somewhere in the house. Chris Maddox will be listening to the first hour of the show live. Sorry, on Mixcloud, and then he'll be listening live after he gets back from church and is de-greeting. I never heard of de-greeting, because you greet people, so presumably de-greeting is like saying goodbye to them, but it sounds a bit painful, doesn't it, de-greeting, but I'm sure it's not. You're a very caring church, Chris, so that's great. Herb is here as well. Welcome to, he's made a tea time track request. Patsy also made a request. Good afternoon to you. Paul Davis here for the whole show, apart from half an hour between 4:30 and 5:00, and there's somebody who's got a better offer during that time, something on TV maybe, I don't know. And Kathy as well, that's all I've heard from so far, but you're welcome to get in touch. 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Of course, come into the Telegram group, just search for Phoenix Radio 1208. More tea time tracks, most welcome. We'll have a theme for you, as I say, at in the second hour, and we'll also have a connection, which I think is reasonably easy today, but we'll see how you get on with it. But this is Gary Barlow, and the first song he did when he went solo from Take That, and I would rather like this one. This is Forever Love.

There we are, Take That. Well, it wasn't Take That, it was Gary Barlow on his own with Forever Love. Hello to Lillian and Aid, who are with us, which is great. Thanks for tuning in. And Herbie's saying he's not heard that song before. Well, there you go, Herbie. It's nice, isn't it? Doesn't get played on the radio much, but I did hear it on radio the other day, which was what prompted me to give it a spin. Anyway, last night, Saul and I went to see a performance with the Royal Philharmonic Concert Orchestra, and it featured Rumour and an artist called Sean Scoffrey doing the Burt Bacharach songbook, and it was absolutely superb. They did a brilliant range, really did cover his career well, not just the ones that you hear all the time as well, quite a good variety of stuff, but it was absolutely brilliant. In honour of that, we're going to play quite a few Bacharach compositions during the show. If you've got one you'd like to hear, do let me know, of course. Meanwhile, cut your ear around these two.

0: not quite down to the last drop. That always catches me out. I think a lot of people that play that on the radio don't play that last bit, so you forget that it exists. Hello to Alexander and Carol, are tuned in. Lovely to have you here. And also Grandma Rachel as well. We've had a few problems on our show last night. We haven't got recording of it, unfortunately. Sorry to hear that, Rachel, but lovely to have you here. She had a nice lie-in this morning and just waking up with coffee, etc. Sounds good. This is a great song from Exile. I Want to Kiss You All Over.
1: When I get home, babe, gonna light your fire. All day I've been thinking about you, baby, my one desire.

1978 Magic from Exile. And I Want to Kiss You All Over. Kathy enjoying that one. And Aid's going to Chesterfield, Lillian tells me. Well, hope he has a good time. Now, let's get on with our Tea Time track, shall we? We've had a few come in. Plenty of room for more if you want to send any in. And this is for Chris Maddox, who'll be catching up in this part of the show in the cloud. It's Paul Simon featuring Phoebe Snow and Jesse Dixon Singers and Gone at Last. From the Still Crazy After All These Years album.

Paul Simon. I never knew he'd sung with Phoebe Snow, so there we go. That was Gone at Last for Chris, and Rachel enjoying that one too. And Rachel will be talking about twins, because she had twins in 1979, and I was telling her that I'm a twin as well. My sister actually is finally moving up here to be near us on Wednesday, so I'm on Tuesday, so I'm very, very pleased about that. Rachel says her sister also has twins, as mine does, but her sister has adopted twins, so there we go. And this is a request for Herbie. It's Us for ABC, a great UK classic from the Lexicon of Love album and Look of Love. And I wonder whether this one was out when you lived over here, Herbie. I suspect it probably was.

Look of Love from ABC. And Herbie says he actually found it. He was looking it up ABC on a file sharing program, and that's how he found found that track and got to like it. So I didn't think it was probably a hit in the US, but there we go. And thank you for your tea time track, Kathy. We'll get that on a bit. But meanwhile, back to the sort of theme of Bacharach songs. And then we'll do the connection, the first song in the connection. Now, this song is a brilliant song, and Sean Escoffrey did a great version of it on stage last night. And, of course, the original Brooke Benton version is fabulous. But to my mind, and to many Phoenix listeners, there is only one definitive version of this song, A House Is Not a Home. It is, of course, the one and only Mr. Luther Vandross.

Oh, two fantastic songs. First of all, Luther Vandross, A House Is Not a Home, and Herbie saying that Luther just stands in a category all by himself. The way he interpreted that song is just so fantastic. I couldn't agree with you more. Lillian said she was going to request that song, so I'm pleased that you did, and she's saying it's very hard to choose the best versions. There's been so many good versions of Bacharach material. Indeed, that is very true. And then you heard Rumour, and the song that was a hit for Fifth Dimension, and that was her interpretation of that song. Really like that one. One less bell to answer. And staying with Rumour, I'm going to play her brand new song now. I say brand new, it's been out about a month. It came out to for the 25th anniversary of 9/11. I still can't believe it's 25 years ago. You know, we all remember what we were doing at the time. But this new song from Rumour focuses on the perspective of the firefighters who responded, and she basically makes the point that 9/11 really put a line in the sand. We think about what the world was like before it and after it, how there's so much war and division in the world. The song basically focused on first-hand accounts. She went through thousands of accounts from people that survived 9/11, and looking at the heroism in particular. And it refers to, for example, to Joseph Feeper, who lost his brother Kevin in the North Tower. And apparently there's a part of the song where you can hear him calling out for him on the radio. Also, it talks about the story of Ladder 6, which was led by Jay Jonas from the brigade, and he stopped to help an injured older woman, Josephine Harris, and they ended up trapped in the air pocket of Stairwell B, which is how actually they survived. They wouldn't have survived if they hadn't been trapped in their air pocket. But it also talks about the legacy, how the toxic dust has killed 400 firefighters and counting since that awful event. What the song tries to do is focus on acts of kindness and love in the midst of such a terrible tragedy, and you know, those acts of kindness and heroism give us hope for the future. So let's listen to this now, shall we? Rumour, and this is called Before the Planes.

Well, there you have it. Rumour and Before the Planes. And, well, we've been in a bit of a sombre mood for the last few songs. We're going to liven it up very much now with this next song, which is song number one in The Connection. Is anybody going to have any idea where I'm coming from? I very much doubt it in the first track, but you never know. Here it comes. If you've got an idea, email adrian@phoenixradio1208.com or any other way you know how to get hold of me privately, please do so. And we'll do your guesses in a bit for The Connection. Two more songs to come during the show. Here's song number one then. Take it away.

0: That's Ray Stevens. He's made all sorts of weird and wonderful wacky songs, hasn't he? Ray Stevens with Bridget the Midget. He's song number one in today's Connection. Any idea where I'm coming from, do drop me a line privately and we'll see if we get any guesses on song number one. I don't think you will on the first one, but you never know. Anyway, what about our theme for the middle hour? The bit in the middle. Well, my theme is songs that you really like the cover versions, your favourite cover version. I don't necessarily have to like the cover version better than the original, although you might do, but you certainly think it's a really, really good cover version. Obviously, we could have said that about a lot of the Bacharach stuff we played already. Songs that you like, really like the cover versions, particular cover versions that you like. That's my theme for today's show. So I look forward to your suggestions coming in. We're going to hear three fantastic 70s covers that I love in a moment.
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2: 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Can't trust that day, can you? So let's see what I can do to fix that. Hello everybody, this is Herbie Allen inviting you to join me every Monday at 4 p.m. UK time, 11 a.m. US Eastern for Monday Madness. 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
3: 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We'll be right back.

Concrete and Clay. That was the first version I heard of that, admittedly, but I just love it so much. So if you've got a favourite cover version, do let me know. Meanwhile, continue with mine, and this I absolutely love as well from Glen Campbell and Bobby Gentry. What a lovely interpretation of this Everly Brothers classic. Just beautiful.

Oh, brilliant. Brilliant 70s covers. Lillian enjoying that one from James Taylor. So yeah, Glenn Campbell and Bobby Gentry, All I Have to Do is Dream. The Drifters, Sweet Caroline. I really love their interpretation of that. I think it's excellent. Not sure it was ever a single, but I got it on a 70s Drifters compilation, but just love it. And James Taylor and Handyman. Hope you enjoyed those. And we're playing your suggestions of favourite cover versions. And Herbie's up for this one. This was the hit version here in the UK. The Bee Gees version was more of a hit in the US. But both versions I absolutely love. And this was the first version I had, actually, of Nights on Broadway.

Nights on Broadway from Candy Staten, and a great version of what's Herbie saying? What's he saying, Herbie? Yeah, he agrees both versions are good. Always loved the Bee Gees one. Heard the Candy Staten one later and really like that. So, yeah, absolutely. I heard it another way around, but know exactly what you mean. And back to your Tea Time tracks. And this is for Chris, who may well be listening live. Yeah, he'll probably let me know when he's tuned in live anyway. This is the Jets and Make It Real.

Make It Real from the Jets for Chris Maddox. And on The Connection, we played you song number one was Bridget the Midget by Ray Stevens. Herbie was guessing, is it a theme about small people? Good guess, Herbie. Lillian says, is it to do with Bridget Jones' Diary or fictional characters? No, neither of those, I'm afraid, but keep guesses coming in and we'll have song number two at the start of hour number three. But meanwhile, for Kathy, her tea time track from Dorothy Moore, an absolute classic, Misty Blue.

Dorothy Moore and Misty Blue for Kathy, and she's also made a cover request. We're going to look for that one shortly. I've got yours now, Lillian. We'll have that on very soon. But meanwhile, you've asked for this as a Bacharach and David song. Well, Burt Bacharach anyway. Dion and Friends, we're featuring Elton John and Gladys Knight as well, I seem to remember. And it was an AIDS charity, I seem to remember. This was That's What Friends Are For.

Dion and Friends, and Pleasure Lil, and that was that's what Friends are for, of course. And we found your other request, Lil, and it's the song Forever Young, which Alphaville did, which is a great track. I'm not sure I've heard this version or not, I'm not sure, but apparently it was in a McDonald's advert in 2020, I think. So let's see what this is like. There, Becky Hill and Forever Young.

Yeah, quite a nice version that. So Kathy enjoyed it anyway, Lil. So there we go. That was Becky Hill and Forever Young. Rachel, we found the track you wanted by Meatloaf. I've heard of this, but I can't remember whether I recognise it. We'll soon see. If it comes from the Bat Out of Hell album, and it's 8 minutes and 15 seconds, Paradise by the Dashboard Light. I thought you were opting for a track called Paradise by the Dashboard Light, so I couldn't find it earlier.

What's it gonna be, boy? Come on, I can wait all night. What's it gonna be, boy? Yes or no? What's it gonna be, boy? Yes?

There we have it. Paradise by the Dashboard Light by Meatloaf for Rachel. She said that really cheered her up. So I'm pleased to hear that, Rachel. And hopefully the computer will be working brilliantly and smoothly as we get to you in the grandma's party tomorrow evening. Whether I'll get to hear it, because I'm going to be away tomorrow. I'll have my tea in a hotel or something. I might catch some of it. You never know. But anyway, I hope it all goes smoothly. Now then, this is a this request for Kathy. Actually fits both our categories. It's a cover version, but it's also a Burt Bacharach song. And loads and loads of people have done this song, including Dionne Warwick, the Average White Band, D-Train. I'm sure there's quite a few others, but I'm not sure if I'm familiar with this version by Sybil of Walk On By. Let's have a listen, shall we?

Sybil and Walk On By for Kathy. Lillian not too struck on that version. I can't say I am as well, I'm afraid, Kathy, but each to their own. That was from 1990. And Lillian reminded me that the Stranglers did a version of Walk On By. Of course, yes, so many diverse groups did it, didn't they? Herbie likes the D-Train best. And he also reminds me that Sybil did a version of Don't Make Me Over. And actually, that was better than Walk On By, from what I can remember. Anyway, Patsy, sorry you've been waiting so long for your request. It's coming up in just a moment, and I've got your other one in for the next hour as well, so I haven't forgotten about you. Patsy's request for a song by Christopher Cross, but before we play her choice, another Bacharach composition was this one from the film, of course, as well, Arthur's Theme.

Christopher Cross and Sailing for Patsy. And before that, Arthur's Theme. And Lillian saying how good the film was. Rachel agreeing. Rachel saying the sequel was really good as well. And Lillian saying the song reminds her of her first job in Liverpool. And that was out in 82, and Sue enjoying that one as well. Sue's put a request in another Backrack song. We'll get that on for you a bit later on. But it's time for song number two in The Connection. Well, we played you Bridget the Midget by Ray Stevens. They didn't wonder whether it was to Bridget Jones' Diary or songs about with fictional characters in them. Herbie on about whether it's about small people. Nothing like that. Wonder if song number two is going to give you any idea where I'm coming from here.

0: Song number two in The Connection, Real Thing, Can You Feel the Force? Hope you're enjoying that one. And song number one was Bridget the Midget from Ray Stevens. Any idea where I'm coming from with this one, eh? For today's connection, do drop me a line privately, adrian@phoenixradio1208.com, if you've got any idea. Meanwhile, back to the Bacharach stuff, and a couple of songs coming up next, which I honestly didn't know were Bacharach songs.
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That was a song which was done last night because it was a Bacharach song. I hadn't realised that. And I certainly didn't realise that this one was, this coming up now, which was written with Carol Bayasega, apparently. What a great song. Love this one from Patty Austin and Michael McDonald. It is, of course, On My Own on Phoenix Radio.

Michael McDonald and Patti LaBelle. Did I say Patti Austin before? I always get them mixed up. On My Own, Lillian didn't know that was a Bacharach song either. And Rachel said that she read an interview with Burt Bacharach and he wrote a song every day. Some of them were rubbish, but my goodness, he did churn out some brilliant material, didn't he? Hello to Chris Maddox, who's now listening live, so it's great to have you here, Chris. And we played two of your requests. The other one is on the way very soon. Meanwhile, a song which Dionne Warwick had a hit with originally, but very tasty version of it done by the Stylistics. You'll never get to heaven if you break my heart. It's Adrian in for Terry on the Tea Time Show. Take you through till 7 o'clock when Herbie will be in for Cara with Love Changes Everything.

stylistics. You'll never get to heaven if you break my heart. And this connection, Lillian's struggling. She said, is it to a midget gems? Well, no, that won't really fit with a real thing. However, Herbie is getting warm. He says, have the songs got special effects in them? Not special effects, but there is something. There's something in these songs that's quite relatively unusual. Not many songs have this particular thing in them. That's all I can really say to give you a clue. Song number three on the way in not too long. But meanwhile, another Burt Bacharach song. This is one of my favorite. I think this is one of the most romantic songs ever written. It's a very simple song, but it's just something so incredibly romantic. And Herb Albert just does such a brilliant job of delivering this. This guy's in love with you.

Herb Alpert, This Guy's in Love with You. Lillian says Donny Osmond did a version of that, apparently. Rachel was telling me earlier that that's what Friends Are For reminds her of a very special friend she had at high school, who sadly she lost with cancer a few years ago. So sad to hear that, Rachel. Okay, Lillian's made this request for ABBA, and she says that there was a really good programme on BBC last night, was featuring a lot of ABBA's BBC performances going up from Waterloo right up to ABBA Voyage. So I bet that was good. And she wants to hear this one from the Voulez-Vous album, great track as well. King has lost his crown.

great album, Voulez-Vous, wasn't it? And that was a track from it, which I think was also the B-side of Gimme Gimme Gimme, and that was The King Has Lost His Crown. And Patsy has asked for this, loved this track, from his album All the Lost Souls. This is James Blunt in 1973.

Oh, great request, Patsy. Thanks for that. James Blunt and 1973. Oh, hello, Dave and Gail. They're tuned in. Welcome to you. And it's one of James Blunt ones we can play from the album without risk of naughty language being in it and all that. Anyway, ahead of song number 3 in today's connection, this is a request for Chris, who's now listening live in Brewer in Maine from REM. Oh, hang on. Hang on a minute. What happened then? That was a bit weird, wasn't it? It jumped. I think I might have knocked the key somewhere, but apologies for that. Anyway, this is for Chris in Brewer in Maine, and he'd like to hear REM and Shiny Happy People. Featuring Kate Pearson. Didn't know that, but that's what it says here anyway.

R.E.M. Shiny Happy People for Chris. Lillian says that R.E.M. didn't put it on their best of because they didn't like it. Great song. No one knows what it's about, right? But, and Lillian didn't know who the female singer was. So there you are, Kate Pearson. So now you know. Okay, so it's time for the connection. Now, song number one was Bridget the Midget by Ray Stevens. Song number two was Can You Feel the Force by The Real Thing. Herbie said, was it about small people, hence Bridget the Midget. Lillian saying, was it about Bridget Jones or Midge Gems? Or she's since said, is it about speeded up voices, which there was in the Bridget the Midget one. And Herbie's saying, a wobbly thing that changes pitch in each song. No, but you did say that the songs have an effect in it. All these songs have the same sort of effect thing in them. Now, come on. Dave and Gail might know where we're coming from. Dave might just get this. So once again, we heard Bridget the Midget from Ray Stevens. We heard Can You Feel the Force, The Real Thing. And here comes song number three.

0: C Block as well.
1: Okay, well, Sparrow Knights from 1979. That was their biggest hit here in the UK, and A Taste of Aggro with parodies of Rivers of Babylon, the Smurfs song, and Matchstick Men and Cats and Dogs, of course. And well done to Lillian. I think you've just got in there first, and Herbie for getting the correct answer. The answer being, what are those three songs all got in common? They all have a canned audience or a dubbed crowd in them, not really proper live, you know, just made to sound it kind of thing. As of these next two examples we're going to play you now.

I love you. The Sexorettes. I love you. My chiffon is my darling. My chiffon is what my dress. I am tired. I can't. I am lost in all this. I'm overwhelmed. My God. Okay, but you have to help me. You have to get up here and dance. You have to get up. Come on. Come on, help me. Help me. Come on, dance.

two more songs with candle dances in them. All five of those from the 70s. In fact, that was a big thing in the 70s, candle audiences, where they had discotheques and sexolettes and Get Dancing. And Lillian, remember the tape that she gave me ages ago, that compilation. Was some good stuff on that, actually, that Get Dancing compilation. And there we have it. Billy Paul, Let Him In, which Lillian's reminded me, of course, has recently been on the postcode lottery advert here in the UK. Yes, I've forgotten about that. Okay, well, time for our final request of the day, and this is for Sue, and she's asked for Rumours version of The Look of Love.

Lillian says she's not very sure about this Cilla Black version of What the World Needs Now. It's a bit of a strange trumpet singing, isn't it? Sort of anyway, before that it was Rumour for Sue, and a great classic from the Walker Brothers coming up now.

Walker Brothers. There's so many others we could have played, aren't there, from the Baccarat catalogue. Make it easy on yourself. Bring us to the end of the show. Thank you very much indeed for listening. Stand by for Herbie, who's going to come up with the Love Changes Everything. Back.

0: Dolly Parton and a song that she wrote actually about her own child experience of poverty and going to school. The late, great Dolly Parton. Absolutely brilliant. Thanks very much for listening. I shall be back on Saturday sitting in for Sad. There won't be Tuesday Music Club this week. I'm away. So on Saturday at 6 o'clock and then back on the Tuesday Music Club the week after. Now, Herbie's going to bring you Love Change Everything. How Herbie's going to do it, because usually he's so hyped up on his Herbal Remedy. I've got no idea. Perhaps he hasn't taken his Herbal Remedy today. Stand by anyway. Take care and bye for me.
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1: Adrian wondering, is this going to be weekly Herbal Remedy style? No, this is definitely going to be Love Changes Everything style, so that means way more mellow than how you're used to me being. So what have I got for you? Some love songs? And we do have some fast ones, some slow ones, and of course your requests. I've already heard from Christopher Maddox. We'll be getting to his momentarily. But right now, yes, this is a disco, but this is, in my opinion, one of the best love songs, Barry White.
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Can't get enough of your love, babe, right here on Love Changes Everything. No, you do not have the soft, soothing sounds of Kara today. You are unfortunately stuck with me. But tell you what, we'll make the most of it. 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You can also find me in the Telegram group, Phoenix Space Radio Space 1208. And of course, text the studio. And any other way that you have of getting a hold of me? Adrian and Sue are listening and about to have their evening meal, so that is fab. And wonder if we'll find out what their evening meal is. I know he had Adrian mentioned his earlier meal with the black pudding and the chicken and all that. And I think that was the earlier meal, not the evening meal, but I could be mistaken. And like I said, I know Chris Maddox is listening because he sent in his requests. So I'll be getting those on for you momentarily, my friend. But right now, we were talking about this on Adrian's show earlier. Here is Sybil and her version of the Dionne Warwick song, Don't

And a big hi to Grandma, who's tuned in, saying, yes, the show is very Herbie style, playing covers. Well, you know, Grandma, I wasn't going to do much in the way of covers, but I felt motivated because we heard Sybil's version of Walk On By earlier. And if I have to be honest, I didn't like that, but I do like her version of Don't Make Me Over better than I do Dionne Warwick's, honestly. And, but you inspired me to play another cover, so we're going to do that in a second. I was originally going to do the original, but, your fault. And, it was Black Pudding and Chicken in the restaurant last night that Adrian had, and he does not know what Sue is cooking up for him until he goes downstairs. So, awesome. Also, hi to Patsy, who has arrived. Glad to hear that, and she's dropped a request in the box. So, I'll be getting to that momentarily. And, let me know what you want to hear, of course. And, meantime, here's one of my favorite songs from Genesis, Into Deep.

0: Genesis In Too Deep. Okay, Grandma. So I'm just gonna say, folks, I have Grandma in mind for this next one. I was going to be good and play the Foreigner version, but since you asked me if I was gonna do any covers, you know I have to do this one, right?
1: If you're in the UK, Canada, or North America and would like to text a studio, you can find the number for your country on our homepage.

have for you. One more song, and then we're gonna get to requests. Here's RMJ Stone. We doing it. Or rather, we do it.

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1: Good afternoon, Herbie. It's Chris Pramatic calling you in Brewer, Maine. Calling you today. I've got two requests for a guest host edition of the Love Changes Everything radio show for today's show. Could you please play for me, Herbie, the songs called One, There, I've Said It Again by Bobby Vinton from the year of 1964. And then the second request is called Daybreak by Barry Manilow for me as well, please, and thank you very much. I'll be listening live an hour from now at 2 p.m. Eastern Standard Time, okay? Thank you very much. Thank you. Goodbye.
2: All right. Yes, indeed, Chris. We will get those on for you right now. As a matter of fact, also, hi to Jonathan in New York, who is listening. I should say, really, Jonathan from New York. Glad to have you on board, my friend. And Chris, are your requests?

Okay, there we go. Sorry about that, folks. Okay, and now we have a request for Patsy. She'd like to hear Joe Cocker, "You Are So Beautiful."

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1: Faith Hill, The Way You Love Me, and before that, White Snake. Here I go again. And yes, I know I played this song on the Snog set the other day, but it's such a great one. We're going to do it again. Here's Urban Tale, One Day I'll Make You Mine.

And just a reminder, if you have a request, let me know and I'll gladly put it on for you. Right now, let's go from Urban Tale to Journey, Center My Love.

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3: Well, I've always been pretty clever with that. 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
2: 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How about this one? 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
2: Well, I do. Just ask Rhonda Stagner, 10 o'clock on Friday evenings, 5 o'clock in the States, and she'll be able to answer the question of what will it be this week.
3: So are you saying there's going to be a lot of riddles?
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3: Hey, I can take it from here. 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So, did I get the riddle?
2: No, but it's a really good show. You should tune in.
3: Okay, I will.
0: Welcome to the second hour of the show. All right, coming up, we got some more great love songs. Let me know if you have any requests. Herbie at phoenixradio1208.com. But right now,

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And here's for some D's, Tender Love, the original version.

0: And now, here's another request.
1: Yes, indeed. Terry asking for this brilliant Luther Vandross song. It's actually a cover, originally done by Dionne Warwick, but anyway, this is the good version of So Amazing.

Brilliant, the Luther Vandross there, and so amazing. Terry enjoying that. All right, can I play a Phoenix favorite now? I am so glad that I can. Here's George Benson and the original version of Nothing's Gonna Change My Love for You.

George Benson, Nothing's Gonna Change My Love for You. And let's continue on now with Juice Newton and her version of Angel of the Morning. Well, that's the plan anyway. Let's try this.

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1: 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Let's see what this one is.
2: Terry asking for another great request. Bonnie Raitt, I Can't Make You Love Me.

And a big hello to Kara, who is tuned in, and she has a couple of requests. I am working on getting those for you. And she is taking a break from cooking. So glad that you're able to do that. But you gotta make sure the bear is fed that delicious food. And very important. In the meantime, when was the last time you heard the studio version of this song? Here's Peter Frampton. Baby, I love your way. And Terry also sang with that last song that he loves George Michael, but Bonnie Raitt is the best version in his opinion.

0: Okay, I guess things don't want to play. Let's try this.
1: Hey, here's a request from our listeners.
0: Not that. Okay. This is what I wanted.
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0: Belinda Carlisle, I Get Weak. And I do apologize, folks. I'm fighting with technology here, and it's being a lot of fun. Okay, Car, I'm working on your request still, but Sue is also listening.
1: Here's a request just for you.
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0: And she's been waiting for this Diana Ross request. Wanting to hear Diana Ross, of course, with I'm Still Waiting. And do we get a T report for you, Sue, or from you?

Okay, no, we don't need to hear that again. But I tell you what, let's put another Motown request next to this one. And requested by Patsy, the Commodores. Three times a lady.

0: Okay, there we go. The Commodores. Three times. A lady requested by Patsy. Okay. And now, let's do this.
1: Attention, a request has been received. Queuing request into playlist. Request queued. Playing requested. 3, 3, 3, 2, 2, 2, 1, 1.
0: Kara has two requests, Maureen McGovern, The Morning After, and Mary McGregor, Torn Between Two Lovers.

Terry and Kara enjoying those, and Terry is also enjoying his steak. Glad to hear that. Definitely sounds delish, my friend. Okay, let's have another Phoenix favorite now. Hello.

0: Hello, this is Terry Casper, and I just dropped in to tell you about a show that you can hear on Phoenix Radio every Tuesday, Wednesday, Thursday and Friday from 10 a.m. UK, that's 5 on the east coast of the States. The show's called The Selection, and is presented by both myself and Sue Morgan. Sue will be here on Tuesdays and Thursdays, myself on Wednesdays and Fridays, and we'll both have a rich mix of music and features to keep you entertained across the morning. In the first hour, we'll have a top 10 at 10. Could be from either side of the pond. It will be from this time back then. Can you work out where then is? In the second hour of the show, amongst other things, we'll have three gentle songs in the coffee break. And the third hour, well, that's all down to you and the songs you fancy listening to. The Selection, Tuesday through Friday from 10 to 1 in the UK, 5 to 8 on the east coast of the States. We'd love to see you.
1: Herbie Allen here, inviting you to join me every Wednesday at 1 p.m. UK time, 8 a.m. US Eastern for the Music Cafe. This is going to be a fun-filled show where I play plenty of good music. Also, it'd be great to have some casual conversations with you, the listener, on various topics that either I come up with or you. In the second hour, I will have the Heritage Chart Song of the Week, as well as the Slowdown Set, where I will play some gentle tracks. And the third hour is where I will do a chart comparison, mostly comparing the US and UK charts from a given year and seeing how they differ and where they are the same. Your requests, of course, are also welcome. So that's the Music Cafe with me, Herbie Allen, every Wednesday at 1 p.m. UK time, 8 a.m. US Eastern,

Terry enjoying that song? Excellent Climax Blues band song, he says. Yes, indeed. And before that, 10cc, I'm Not in Love. And Sue was talking earlier about her pork paprika, or paprika pork, and her creme fraiche that goes with it. All right, sounds very fancy. And Terry also enjoying his meal, like I said earlier. And speaking of Terry, he wanted to know, can he have another request? Of course. You, the listener, are a very important part of the show. And if you'd like to join Terry in sending anything else, definitely do so, but make sure you do it now, because otherwise, if the show ends and I don't have your song, that could be a problem, or we run out of time in general. Anyway, he would like to hear what he says is the best version of the song, the original from Major Harris. Love Won't Let Me Wait. Right here on Love Changes Everything. 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

Liverpool Express, Every Man Must Have a Dream, and the Styx, Babe. Before that, now here's a little bit of Cliff Richard, Miss You Nights.

The corgis, everybody's got to learn sometime. Celine Dion with Barbra Streisand, Tell Him. And we're continuing rolling on in the quiet hour. Let's hear Billy Preston now. And this is a slow song from him that you never hear. I am never going to say goodbye.

Alright, folks, that was Billy Ocean, Suddenly. And that's gonna do it for me. But I will be back tomorrow with Monday Madness, a much more high energy show than this one. And I do believe you get Kara back next week, so that will definitely be good. Hope you all enjoyed the show. And let's end with my favorite version of the song from George Benson, Unchained Melody.

0: to Child's Play with Auntie Woody.
1: Hello, this is Auntie Woody. Welcome to Child's Play. For the next hour, we'll listen to stories and songs and the occasional drama, especially for the young and the young at heart. You'll hear old favorites and, I hope, discover new ones. So sit back, relax, or get up and dance, and enjoy the show.
2: Hi, everybody. How are you? Hope you're doing well, and it is really nice to be here with you. John very sweetly agreed to read a story today, and it's kind of fun. It's about a bunch of birds, and they go on a heroic quest. So we're going to do some songs about heroes and quests and birds and whatever, all kind of in that sort of area. Welcome to you, John. He is listening. And thanks for reading the story, which will be up in a little bit. If you'd like to let me know you're here, you can email me at woody@phoenixradio1208.com or post on Mastodon to @woody@phoenixradio1208.com. I'd love to hear from you. We are going to start off with a song about a famous quest, in which the hero is about half the size of a person and in the equivalent of his 40s, and no one thinks he can quite pull it off, but he does. This is, this is Charlie King with Song for a Hobbit.

way wasn't easy, or so I've been told. The journey was long, the nights were so cold, you were always fair game.

Welcome to my mother-in-law, Marcia, who is here. Lovely to have you along. Also, welcome to Roger Stewart and Lucky Teddy and the Phoenixes. And to Rachel Wark and Sarah Cranston, who are here. Lovely to have you all along. Let's see. Rachel should be back to doing her shows this week with the tea party tomorrow, the happening on Wednesday, and the Phoenix Wine Bar on Friday. Chris Maddox is also listening. Welcome, Chris. Great to have you here. I don't have the song you wanted, but I hope you like this one since we have birds coming up. He wanted something called Five Little Birds. Well, this is Sharon, Lois, and Bram with Bluebird, Bluebird.

0: like, find a little friend and tap him on the shoulder. Find a little friend and tap him on the shoulder. Find a little friend and tap him on the shoulder. Oh, Johnny, aren't you tired?
1: A Noble Quest by Joshua Barkman. The cover shows a green wooded area with a river running through it, and a yellow tree-covered hill with castles, and six birds, one of whom has a crown, one has a helm, one has an eye patch, one has a sword, one has a red cap, and one has a collar. On the Queen's 7th birthday, birds from across the Warbler realm were flocking to Oak Cliff Castle to take part in the festivities. Growing increasingly eccentric in her old age, the queen ordered her three finest knights on a most dangerous quest to retrieve the head of a dragon. The three knights are a yellow bird with a sword and metal greaves, which is footwear, a blue knight with a eye patch, and a red-winged blackbird with a white breast and a black top and a red patches, wearing a helm. "I wish to see a dragon," exclaimed Baglin, a lowly worm whistler from Mudhole, straining to see over the crowd. Baglin is wearing a red cap. "I know wherein the noble knights keep their noble steeds," replied her friend Grell, the stable boy. "We could follow them in secret on their noble quest." Later that evening, the knights packed for their quest. "I have ne'er afore encountered a dragon," admitted the Yellow Knight, who fought for honor and glory. "Are they large beasts?" "And where shall we seek one?" added the Blue Knight, who was very cool. "Friends, worry not, for I am an expert in such matters," said the Red Knight, who was a great liar. The Red Knight is wearing a metal helm with a big red plume, and their steed is a snail. The Yellow Knight is wearing a sword, and their steed is a bumblebee. And the Blue Knight, with a crossbow and an eye patch, their steed is a dragonfly. The knights set off before dawn, and Baglin and Grell were not far behind. Ominous clouds hung over the realm, but warblers are a notoriously unsuperstitious folk, and took no notice. After flying for several hours, the knights stopped for lunch. Baglin and Grell did the same, just out of sight. "I didn't know the realm was so immense," remarked Grell, gawking at the unfamiliar landscape. "I believe we passed beyond the realm and entered the wilds," replied Baglin. "The what?" inquired Grell at great volume, spitting out a beak full of queasy berries. Without warning, the knights erupted from the bushes and immediately subdued Baglin and Grell. "Who are you, and why are you following us?" spat the Red Knight. The Yellow Knight is hovering over Grell with a sword, and the Blue Knight has fired a crossbow at Baglin and pierced her red cap. Ever the fantasist, Baglin was quick to concoct. "We are the Queen's historians, sent to record your heroic feats to relay to Her Highness." "And your peasant garb, an uncanny disguise," laughed the Red Knight, "though I wouldn't have used so much dirt." "Ha," said Baglin, "ha ha ha ha." "And I weave them historical tapestries," blurted Grell. "All them pretty pictures with nothing but wee threads," he continued, winking at Baglin. "So," began the Red Knight, "when capturing my likeness in tapestry, ordinary red thread simply wouldn't do my plume justice," but was interrupted by the Yellow Knight frantically pushing him from behind. "Shh! Hide!" she hissed. "Dragon!" And we see a black and white picture with a bird with a long pointed beak and teeth in shadow next to the water. "What a horror!" cried the Yellow Knight. "What a brute! What an ogre! Gaze upon its great lance! We haven't a hope to defeat this beast! Come, Rusty!" Unbuckling her sword's sheath, the Yellow Knight vanished into the woods with her steed. "I think it looks quite kindly for a dragon," said Grell. This picture shows a sandpiper-type bird with a speckled brown breast and a long beak for hunting little sea creatures. "Ha! That was no dragon, but a malevolent minion of darkness," scoffed the Red Knight. Forget that yellow-bellied knight and her leaden greaves. Onward, I have a strong notion we shall find what we seek. So onward they went, towards certain disaster. On went the newfangled quartet, with the Red Knight leading the way along the water's edge. "It'd be speedier if we were to fly," suggested Baglin. The Blue Knight rolled his eye. "Where is thine sense of adventure?" he said, before doing a backflip from one rock to another. "So cool," breathed Baglin in awe. "I quite enjoy strolling upon the earth," panted Grail, "as if we were a fellowship of adorable little bugs." "Ah, we've caught up with my faithful steed," remarked the Red Knight, whose steed was a snail. "It looks like it has found something, perhaps the scent of a dragon." A reflection in the water caught the eye of the Blue Knight. But before the Blue Knight could yell, "Look out!" the creature descended from the sky and in one flick of its beak devoured the snail whole. It's a seagull. "My steed!" cried the Red Knight. "My sweet, slimy steed!" Frantically, the Blue Knight shot bolt upon bolt at the interloper. "Aim at its weak spots," urged the Red Knight. Alas, the horrible creature had none. "What a nightmare!" screamed the Blue Knight. "What a monster! What a ghoul! Gaze upon its unyielding plumage! We haven't a hope to defeat this beast! Come, Sapphire!" Throwing his eye patch to the ground, the Blue Knight disappeared into the woods with his steed, the dragonfly, and the creature pursued them. "Blossoming bladderwort!" exclaimed Grell. "Dragons are dangerous!" "That was no dragon, but a simple, slithering servant of evil," mumbled the Red Knight. "Forget that turquoise turncoat and his cursed bow. Onward! Our objective is near." But the Red Knight was clearly in low spirits. Baglin and Grell exchanged a look in silence. The solemn trio continued their quest upstream. "What cowardice on display from the Queen's supposed finest," said the Red Knight. "How is it that two historians are braver than knighted warriors?" "This beats manual labor," said Grell. "What my colleague means is that the strenuous transcribing of historical manuscripts is not for the faint of heart," Baglin was quick to add. "Quite," said the Red Knight, narrowing his eyes. Suddenly, a guttural rumble erupted from overhead, like the sound of a stick dragging over a rib cage. The brave warblers ducked under a shrub and watched in fear as a winged terror landed no more than four hops away. "A veritable dragon," whispered the Red Knight, his eyes shining in anticipation of the Queen's phrase. The giant beast stretched out before them, magnificent, horrible, and reeking of fish. "It's a blue goose with a bit of a hook on its beak and red around its beak mouth and frilly things on top of its head." Without hesitation, the Red Knight jumped out and faced it. "For the Queen!" he boomed. The Red Knight's weapon is a tiny little stick of dynamite. Just as the Red Knight hurled his fire stick at the dragon, a familiar bolt pierced it and deviated from its course. We see the fire stick exploding off one side and the large goose flying off in the other direction. "Cease this quest at once," cried the Blue Knight. "We have new orders. The Queendom is under attack." The heroes returned to the Warbler realm to witness a scene of chaos. The slithering servant of evil, the seagull, was wrecking havoc at Oak Cliff Castle. You can see an array of yellow and blue birds with spears, all trying to keep the seagull from destroying more of the castle, and towers toppled and flames shooting from their windows. "Throw me my sword," urged the Yellow Knight, emerging heroically through the smoke. She cut the celebratory bunting above, entangling the creature. Meanwhile, the Red Knight lobbed a fire stick directly into its horrid beak. Alas, this only served to enrage the beast further. "This is a stable boy's time to shine," Grell thought to himself. He jumped on the beast's back. "Your colleague is crazed," the Red Knight shouted to Baglin. "This demon is too powerful for us. Its destructive desires are insatiable." "Insatiable, that's it," cried Baglin, flying to the nearby branch of a great oak. She sung a sweet melody, and soon a fat grub wiggled out from the wood. Grell, she yelled, over here, get it over here. And you can see the seagull heading towards Beglin with the grub and with the bolt still in her red cap. As Grell coaxed the beast forward, it saw the grub and started to charge. Beglin ripped the bolt from her cap, stuck the grub on, and threw it to the blue knight. Give this worm some wings, she shouted. Just as the beast descended on him, the blue knight launched the baited bolt as far from the castle as he could. We see a little close-up drawing of the crossbow with the settings for regular, excessive, and next realm. The horrible beast followed it and was never seen again. Who are those two heroes? The queen asked the red knight. Two of the best historians I've ever met, your highness, he replied. Excellent. I shall have them weave a tapestry of this very event. A better gift than one's own castle set to flame, I should hope, jested the Red Knight. The Queen smiled, and all was good in the Warbler's realm once again. The end. Joshua Barkman is a cartoonist from rural southern Ontario who lives in Montreal. He is the author of the popular webcomic False Knees. In 2025, he won the Eisner Award for Best Webcomic for his story Life After Life. He writes, I wrote this story in November 2025. Almost every day I drew a page using colored pencils and posted it online. I had an idea of where the story was headed ahead of time, but it changed over the course of the month as every page was imagined and drawn on the day I posted it. I hope you enjoyed reading it.

0: said I.
1: He's speaking. He's to my code, said Reckless Red. Said I, I'll just decipher that. A dash and dot too short, too long. Sid has captured Toad. Quick, man, said Beaky, no delay. You mustn't let him get away. And leaping off, said, follow me. And ran headfirst into a tree. Dot, dot, dot, speak belly bat, said Beaky, quick, decipher that. Said Reckless Rat, perhaps we're gaining. No, said Owl, he says it's raining.

0: was a clever step to take. Jumped into that slippery snake. That was brave of Toad, said Rat.
1: It's just my sort of plan,
0: said Rat. Said Captain Biggie to his men. Oh, well, let's see his things again.

Well, that was Keith Mitchell with Captain Beaky. Thanks again, John, for reading that really fun story. Well, now we're going to have, since we have had some various animals saving the day, how about a guy who has characteristics of an animal? That would be Ants on a Log with Spider-Man.

Well, Roger Stewart liked the song for a Hobbit, and he wants another song about Bilbo. This is Leonard Nimoy with Ballad of Bilbo Baggins.

Well, now we are going to go to the world of musicals for a song about a guy who certainly thought he was the greatest knight ever. This is from Camelot, and it's C'est moi, it's me.

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This is Ellis Paul with Aviola.

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This is Jeff Morgan with Tomorrow My Princess Will Come.

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Here's a bit of that. We have Tom Paxton with The King of My Backyard.

0: had my fill, and I keep a canary on my windowsill. 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
1: And now we go to another musical, The Pirates of Penzance. And in this particular song, the police force is heading out, or they're getting ready to head out to try to stop the pirates. And of course, the girls are, you know, trying to get them to go off to glory. And Linda Ronstadt is the lead of the girls. Tony Azito is, I believe, the head constable. Here's When the Foeman Bears His Steel.

0: Custard the Dragon by Ogden Nash. Belinda lived in a little white house with a little black kitten and a little gray mouse and a little yellow dog and a little red wagon and a Relio, Trulio, little pet dragon. Now the name of the little black kitten was Ink, and the little gray mouse she called her Blink. And the little yellow dog was sharp as mustard, but the dragon was a coward, and she called him Custard. Custard the dragon had big sharp teeth, and spikes on top of him and scales underneath, mouth like a fireplace, chimney for a nose, and Relio Trulio daggers on his toes. Belinda was as brave as a barrel full of bears, and Ink and Blink chased lions down the stairs. Mustard was as brave as a tiger in a rage. But Custard cried for a nice, safe cage. Belinda tickled him. She tickled him unmerciful. Ink, Blink, and Mustard, they rudely called him Percival. They all sat laughing in the little red wagon at the Relio, Trulio, cowardly dragon. Belinda giggled till she shook the house, and Blink said, "Weak!" which is giggling for a mouse. Ink and Mustard rudely asked his age when Custard cried for a nice, safe cage. Suddenly, they heard a nasty sound, and Mustard growled and they all looked around. "Meow!" cried Ink, and "Ooh!" cried Belinda, for there was a pirate climbing in the window. Pistol in his left hand, pistol in his right, and he held in his teeth a cutlass bright. His beard was black, one leg was wood. It was clear that the pirate meant no good. Belinda paled and she cried, "Help, help!" But Mustard fled with a terrified yelp. Ink trickled down to the bottom of the household, and little mouse Blink strategically mouseholed. But up jumped Custard, snorting like an engine, clashed his tail like irons in a dungeon. With a clatter and a clank and a jangling squirm, he went at the pirate like a robin at a worm. The pirate gaped at Belinda's dragon and gulped some grog from his pocket flagon. He fired two bullets, but they didn't hit, and Custard gobbled him. Every bit. Belinda embraced him, Mustard licked him. No one mourned for his pirate victim. Ink and Blink in glee did gyrate around the dragon that ate the pirate. But presently up spoke little dog Mustard. "I'd have been twice as brave if I hadn't been flustered." And up spoke Ink and up spoke Blink. "We'd have been three times as brave, we think." And Custard said, "I quite agree that everybody is braver than me." Belinda still lives in her little white house with her little black kitten and her little gray mouse and her little yellow dog and her little red wagon and her Relio Trulio little pet dragon. Belinda is as brave as a barrel full of bears, and Ink and Blink chase lions down the stairs. Mustard is as brave as a tiger in a rage, but Custard keeps crying for a nice, safe cage.
1: That was my mother-in-law, Marcia Dresner, reading Custard the Dragon, which is a really fun story and poem. Well, we're going to end here with a couple of heroes again, or at least brave folks. We have back to the birds. We have Pete Seeger with De Grey Goose. And then after that, we have a song by John McCutcheon called Sue Ann Big Crow. And Sue Ann was a very good basketball player, and she was a Native American, and her team was getting jeered by the team they were playing in the championship, and she did one of her tribal dances. And I play that in honor of her and in honor of the fact that tomorrow is Indigenous Peoples Day.
2: Now, I'm going to sing one more song. This is one that he taught me. It's about the gray goose. But it's a lot more than just about the gray goose. It's about you and me. You see, this gray goose, they tried to kill it. They tried to pluck it. They tried to put it in the oven. They tried to stick it. They tried to saw it up. But they couldn't kill it. And it's kind of a lesson for you and me, you see. No matter what they try and do to you, you just don't let them do it. You keep on going. Last Monday morning, Lord, Lord, Lord, you come in on the Lord, Lord, Lord, you sing, Lord, Lord, Lord. Well, a preacher went to hunting, Lord, Lord, Lord, a preacher went to hunting, Lord, Lord, Lord. Well, he took along his shotgun, Lord, Lord, Lord, he took along his shotgun, Lord, Lord, Lord. Well, the gray goose came a-flying,

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He was 6 weeks a falling. La la. He must have been mighty high. Well, they put him in a wagon. La la la. They took him to the White House. La la la. Then your wife and my wife. La la la. They had a feather picking. La la la. He was 6 weeks of picking. La la la. Then they put him on to parboil. La la la. He was 6 weeks of parboiling. La la la. Then they put him on the table. La la la. Then the knife couldn't stick him. La la la. The fork couldn't prick him. La la la. So they took him to the sawmill. La la la. He broke that saw's teeth out. La la la. They took him to

shouts and hoots, I felt my racing heart grow still and calm. The ball fell from my hands as I faced the seething stands, my warm-up jacket draped across my shoulder. I danced the shawl dance, I sang the sacred

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I will be back with you tomorrow night with Source of the Dance, and we're going to be observing Indigenous Peoples Day with lots of music and Stan Freeberg's tribute to Columbus Day and all sorts of other stuff. Right now we are listening to Mary Youngblood with And We Can Love. Take care, everybody. Hope you have a wonderful week. See you again soon. Thanks so much for listening.

everybody. I'm Amanda, and I'm here to tell you about Amanda's Monday Mashup. 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

I'm Martin Miles, and I'm here to tell you about a show called the Heritage Chart Hour. 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